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Never miss a home field hat trick. Never miss a goal line stand inches from the end zone. 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

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Never miss a homer. 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

Rider 5, Battalion 1, responding from 224 East Mobile Street, First Press Church, a possible gas leak inside. 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

SFR, respond EMS, 30 off O'Neill Street, 83-year-old female fall with injury. Engine 4, respond with EMS, 30 on O'Neill Street, 83-year-old female fall with timeout 1247.

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5, Battalion 1, en route to 14A Cypress Point with Florence Police. This stage for a possible gunshot wound. We'll be staged at

0: Seven route from the port.
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2: 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Take landing zone.

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